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0: 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Take me out of the ordinary. Alex Warren.
1: My name is Alex Warren.
0: Ordinary.
2: They say the holy water's watered down, and this town's lost its faith. Our colors will fade eventually. So if our time is running out, day after day, we'll make the mundane a masterpiece. Oh my, my, oh my, my love, I take one look at you, you're taking me.

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1: E olha, Tiazada, e é sexta-feira e passou do meio-dia!
2: .8 on your FM dial. You're listening to the funkiest station in the nation. And today we're just modern talking.